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Remember, support for the Uncut Gems Afternoon Drive comes from Level Up with Keller Williams Realty. That was Where I'm From by T.I. Anderson Paak and Stallone. T.I. is on his King Secession tour right now, with him having a stop in Chicago 2 weeks ago. And I love me some T.I. I love seeing him stay true to his artistry, even after so long. For more information on that show and other upcoming shows, go to hyphen.org or follow us at hyphen.mke on Instagram and Facebook. That's H-Y-F-I-N. And at the top of the hour, you also heard one of my faves from Brandy with Angel in Disguise. The Uncut Gems Afternoon Drive wraps up at 8 p.m., but don't turn that dial, because up next, my girl DJ Meg Nice has you covered with the 90s at night from 8 to midnight. Coming up, I got Roy Hargrove, Q-Tip, and Erykah Badu. But now, here is A New Beginning by Miss Lotus Funk here on Hyphen.

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0: This is The Grapevine.
1: Milwaukee police are collecting school supplies for Lincoln Avenue students and staff after a massive fire destroyed the school in June. The goal is to gather 250 book bags filled with supplies. Donation boxes will be in the front lobbies of each police district now through August 24th. MPD says monetary donations can also be made through the Milwaukee Public Schools Foundation website. Two historic Black-owned banks are merging to create the nation's largest Black-owned bank. Optus Bank's roots trace back to 1921, and Mechanics and Farmers Bank was founded in 1907. If approved, they will join with an estimated $1.27 billion in assets. The combined institution is expected to operate 10 branches across North and South Carolina, with a focus on expanding access to home ownership, small business lending, and financial services. And Beyoncé has become the sole owner of Sir Davis, the whiskey brand she helped launch in 2024. It was initially a partnership between her and Moët Hennessy, but the French luxury brand sold its stake in the premium spirits brand, giving Bey full control. Neither side has publicly commented on the reason for the ownership change.
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That was The Proof by Mama's Gun. Love that one. And within that last half hour, you also went to The Islands with Shinseya with Brook Sweat. Love that song as well. We had a lot of good songs within that last half hour. Shout out to Hyphen. 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That's H-Y-F-I-N. I want you to be in the know for all things, including who's in town and what we have going on around here at the Hyphen Studio. The Uncut Gems Afternoon Drive wraps up at 8 p.m., but don't turn that dial, because up next, my girl DJ Meg Knight says you covered with the 90s at night from 8 to midnight. I also got you covered with some Grace Webber and Pharrell, but now it's time for Uncut Gems. Remember, Uncut Gems is where I introduce you to songs and artists that are still raw, still rising, but also still shining. Today's last Uncut Gem is from an artist from Chicago, Illinois. She has definitely gained attention from everyone for her wordplay, theatrical cadence, and this song right here. This is Earth Sign Shells with Daddy Die here on Hyphen. Thank you for listening to the Uncut Gems Afternoon Drive. And as always, keep shining.

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1: Honor her, celebrate her, play her. Ladies first.

Pick from Georgia Smith. The name of the song is called Alive, and it's a good time to be alive, especially enjoying this music. And this is along with WizKid, the world renowned WizKid. Well, Georgia Smith and WizKid, they joined forces on this new joint called Alive. And at the top of the 8 o'clock hour, we heard from Miss Libyanka, y'all. This song is called People, and it's actually a raw R&B song that really inspired and talks about her personal battle with depression. And you know, music really does help to soothe depression, feelings, all of those thoughts. It really focuses on just listening to your favorite songs. It changes your brain chemistry. It kind of soothes those triggers, stress reduction, you know, emotional release, and the connection. And this is what we really encourage, the fact that we can connect through music. So yes, we heard all of that good stuff. At the top of the 8 o'clock hour, it's your girl, DJ Meg Nice. Happy Hump Day Wednesday, y'all. This is the middle of the week. We are getting over the hump, and we can kind of see the weekend a little bit more closer, y'all. If we put our glasses on, we can actually see the weekend really, really close. So I am happy about that, and we're enjoying these vibes, y'all. We got AG the Gift coming up next right here from Milwaukee with the song called Bad Bad, also featuring Alicia Nicole. And go ahead and whip out those phones and do a like, share, follow, and stream on the social media platforms of AG the Gift. We want our local music to hit worldwide status. That's what it's all about, y'all. We're going to hear a lot of good stuff. Just in this set, we got Rico Nasty. We're going to hear some Runkus and Sean Paul, y'all. The song is called Sure as the Sun. So we're going to be sure and get into all the good joints, all the good vibes. So stay tuned right here at Hyphen, where we connect the culture.

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It's freezing cold, low-key been a minute since a warm text. 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

0: jail. 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

Ladies First is a celebration of artists, visionary storytellers whose music always seems to move the culture forward. I'm your host, Element Everest Blanks, the culture plug. Here's a clip from my latest Ladies First interview.

0: You know, some artists inherit legacy while others create one. Today's guest is doing both. Imani Archer is a singer, songwriter, storyteller whose music invites us into a quiet space of vulnerability, healing, self-discovery. And through her songs, she's building a catalog that feels less like a collection of singles and more like pages from her emotional journey. While many people learned of her name because of her connection to her iconic musical father, Imani is never relying on that legacy to define her. Instead, she's choosing to let honesty become her signature. Please help me welcome the incredibly talented Imani Archer to Ladies First. Welcome, sis.
1: Wow, I don't even know what to say. That was just a beautiful introduction. Thank you so much.
0: It is all so very true. You know, when I first discovered you, I was floored because you know that talent can run in families, but you don't really think about how it takes a lot of courage to build your own brand, to not rely on what people know of your family's lineage. I read that Crocodile Tears was one of the first times you felt like you finally understood who Imani Archer was as an artist. Before that, were you writing songs hoping that you would have other people hear a version of you that you thought you were at the time? Or were you writing songs to actually find your own identity and you were working it out in real time?
1: I weirdly had this kind of, I don't know what to call it, maybe like imposter syndrome, or I had a very, very, very big cloud of like self-doubt over me, which is so funny because before I ever knew I wanted to sing, my first dream was to be an author. It was to be a writer as a child. But then when I got into music, I don't know, I kind of lost touch with that, I think. And because my dad was who he was, and there were so many people in my ear telling me what I should do, I think for a long time, I didn't know what the hell I had to do. I didn't know, should I do R&B? Should I do soul? Should I do rock? I loved everything. And I didn't know how to be good enough. I didn't know how to express myself. And I had to learn how to really shut that out. And I think for years, I just really kind of locked myself in my room on my piano, on my ukulele, and I was experimenting a lot based off of things I loved. And I think Crocodile Tears, it was just the most proud I'd ever felt of a song that I had written. It happened so fast, which I think was not normal for me. I usually take a long time to write songs, and that happened in like 15, 20 minutes. And so I was like, wait, I think I got something here.
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new song out called No Doubt, I'm in Love. And if you're an old school R&B junkie like me, you already know where the hook comes from. It comes from the 80s. Yes, Evelyn Champagne King. Well, Eric the Architect done spent the block with this song, adding it to his new hip hop joint. So we are definitely enjoying some good music, y'all. I love when that happens. So we're going to keep on listening to some more good stuff. We got I'm So Nonchalant right here from Milwaukee. Well, the name of the hit is called Miami. So we're going to see the correlation between Milwaukee and Miami in this song. We're going to hear Lucky Day in the Hour, as well as some E Badu, something from the Worldwide Underground Project. It's a hit called Whoa. Y'all, we want y'all to make sure y'all listen to that hit, because you know Erykah Badu be sending them subliminals, y'all. Let's go ahead and continue to enjoy the music right here at Hyphen, where we connect the culture.

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0: because it's Jay Don all the way from Grenada Hills, California. It gotta be a Cali thing because this is a dope song. It's called The Way You Move. And y'all, I definitely got my dance on because I was moving and grooving to this new R&B song. Yes, Jay Don right there. And y'all looking at the Rolly, it is about that time. You know what time it is. It's 9 o'clock. We hit y'all with a 90s mix and we started the hour off with Mary J. Blige with You Bring Me Joy. 1994 was the year, y'all. It was the year that all of the good hip-hop music, all of the good R&B came out. I mean, some of everything came out in between 92 and 96. Well, we were dead smack in the middle in 94 with Mary J. Blige at the height of her career, y'all. We were like, where did this girl come from? Well, she came on and told us exactly who she was. That's right, Mary J. Blige with You Bring Me Joy at the top of the 9 o'clock hour, and it is more where that came from. We're going to hear music from the House Party soundtrack. We all know that movie. We're going to hear a joint from the group today called Why You Getting Funky On Me. It's another dance track. I actually sat down and made my husband watch House Party with me this morning. I was like, we got to remember some of this good stuff that happened in the 90s, and House Party was one of those movies, especially the lit soundtrack. So we're going to hear that music from today. We got Queen Latifah because she's had it up to here, yo. We're going to hear that music. We got some Tribe coming in the hour as well as some DJ Quick, y'all. When I tell you we going from the East Coast to the West, back to the East, to the West. We doing it all today, y'all. Continue to listen right here at Hyphen, where we connect the culture.
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1: The queen is hyped up. The queen is hyped up.

0: is The Grapevine.
1: 63,000 Medicaid recipients in Wisconsin could lose their health care coverage when new federal work requirements go into effect in 2027. In total, the Wisconsin Department of Health Services estimates there are 200,000 current Badger Care recipients that will be subject to the new rules. This all falls under the Trump administration's One Big Beautiful Bill Act. Adults between the ages of 19 and 64 will be required to work, volunteer, or complete school or job training for at least 80 hours a month to qualify for coverage. Absentee voters will not be allowed to change their ballot because their candidate dropped out of the August primary. A Dane County judge ruled against three Democratic voters who filed in response to the Wisconsin Election Commission saying absentee voters couldn't. The commission reported more than 112,000 absentee ballots had already been turned in ahead of the August 11th primary election for governor. And John Legend will play the iconic music artist and civil rights activist Harry Belafonte in an upcoming role. The Road Home will be a music drama centered on two South African jazz legends and their apartheid-era tour, Graceland.
2: Tune in every day for news right here on Hyphen. 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
3: Linden Boulevard, represent, Zen Tribe Called Quest, represent, Zen. When the mic is in my hand, I'm never

Artists that break boundaries, you're listening to new music on Hyphen.

that donkey donk. Yes, honey, I'm so glad we got to hear that. Well, did y'all know that it was actually leaked back in 2013? I'm so glad we didn't catch on to it because we are really enjoying this song in 2026. And this song is leading up to the 20th anniversary reissue of her B-Date album, which also features production from Pharrell Williams. So we got a surprise project coming up from Miss Beyonce, and I feel like it's been long overdue. And speaking of long overdue, A Tribe Called Quest, I know we probably won't get another project from them, but it's always good to hear some of them hard hitters that they hit us with back in the 90s. 1993 was the year to be exact, with Midnight Marauders with the joint called Steve Biko, Stir It Up. And y'all, we got more 90s music where that came from. We're gonna hear some music from Nas, yes, with If I Rule the World featuring Miss Lauryn Hill. We got Mint Condition, and we're gonna take it all the way back to the West Coast and hear some DJ Quick, yo, with the hit call Tonight. So we got a lot to cover. We're gonna be jamming, we're gonna be reminiscing, because the 90s was a great time to be alive. You had to be there. So continue to listen right here at Hyphen, where we connect the culture.

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1: If it moves the culture, then she's at the center. 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

Yes, Masego, tell us about it. The name of the song is called Breathe. And that is a constant reminder that sometimes we just need to take a break. We need to relax, relate, release, breathe in and out. And yes, he is talking about personal loss and how he just had to cope with a family member's death. And the only thing that he could do was just relax and breathe. And I love that, y'all. I love that song. I love Masego anyway, because he does some really good chill and jazz vibes, y'all. So yeah, that was some Masego, y'all, telling us we need to breathe. And at the top of the 10 o'clock hour, we hit y'all with Miss SZA. The girl is hot out here, okay? The name of the project is called SOS, and we heard the hit called Saturn, y'all. That was a lot of S's, y'all. But yes, that was Miss SZA kicking off that 10 o'clock hour. We're inside the 10 o'clock hour. And you know, we look at the time and we looking at the news. We trying to figure out if we want to go to bed. We got a little bit more that we could, we got in there so we could just stay up and chill. And I encourage y'all to continue to chill, because we got some chill music that's just going to make the night even better, y'all. We're going to hear some D'Angelo, something from that Voodoo project, y'all. The hit is called Playa Playa, nice and chill. We got Terrace Martin and Kenyon Dixon with the chill vibe called We Measure, also featuring Miss Rhapsody. And while we're in the summer season, Odile is going to tell us about those London summers. And while we're enjoying a Milwaukee summer, yes, we can definitely think about what's happening over in London. So let's go ahead and get into the vibes, because they're going to roll out all the way to midnight. It's your girl DJ Meg Nice. Keep it locked in right here at Hypen, where we connect the culture.

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1: What's good, y'all? 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

0: silence, so defiant. 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Mike King, you should get to know me. I'm him.
1: Yeah.
2: Can't nobody count.
1: We want that pop.

0: 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You let a falcon in.
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2: What's your favorite part about coming to Skate to 8?
3: It gives you something nice to do on a Wednesday afternoon. It's a good vibe, and you get to learn how to skate.
4: Nicole Olive owned skates for 20 years, but had never used them until this year. She picked them up to attend lessons at Skate on 8s, where every Wednesday she is learning how to improve her techniques.
3: Okay, so I've been coming about 4 weeks. I've seen a lot of improvement. When I first started coming, I couldn't even stand up in the skates. Now I can stand up in the skates. I can skate a little bit, working on stopping and working on completing the full 8.
4: Right across from the Milwaukee Public Market downtown, Nicole found Arian Rice, who created Skate on 8s after teaching himself how to skate 3 years ago.
5: Skating isn't just movement, it is community.
4: Arian worked tirelessly to become stronger on four wheels. He was initially invited by friends to go skating. To his surprise, his friends were doing spins and tricks he had never seen before. That day, Arian swore he'd be better than his friends. And he didn't just speak those words, he acted on them.
5: The next 6 months, every day I was in the basement, I was in the garage, I was outside, everywhere. 6 months goes by, guess what, I get my props.
4: With Skate on 8s, Arian goes through warm-up drills so he can see where his students are in their skating journey and decide how he can help them grow.
5: We start out with stretching. We go through fundamentals. So how do you do, how do you stop yourself? Let me see you stop yourself. Let me see you, you know, do whatever you're comfortable with doing. Let me see that so that I can add on to that.
4: He gauges where his students are by intermixing the beginner, intermediate, and advanced students. Nicole saw improvement in about 4 weeks.
2: So how do the group lessons make you feel, like, you know, being immersed in that community with a bunch of different skaters? Because he tells me he puts seasoned skaters and he puts, you know, beginning skaters together. So what's that like for you?
3: It's fine. You don't even honestly notice a difference. He has everybody off on their own little section, depending on what your skill set is. And he works on what you need to work on.
4: Arian plans to keep building his skating course while spreading community.
5: I'm doing this because I love to skate. I love seeing people come together. And to build community, you have to build rapport. You have to show people that it's like, oh, this guy isn't here to gain something from me. He's here to actually teach me.
4: To learn more about Skate on 8s and to hear more Uniquely Milwaukee episodes, visit radiomilwaukee.org/ourstories. I'm Justice Durham, and Uniquely Milwaukee is supported by our Radio Milwaukee members.

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Been trying to turn you on between your melody. 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I hope you sing along.

0: Odile, tell us about it. I want to hear more, y'all. The name of this song is called London Summers. I love a good whimsical song that you can just close your eyes and just imagine what the artist was trying to portray. And he definitely showed us in a song sense of what a London summer feels like. And, you know, I've never been to London, but I've been to Paris. And, y'all, we're right here in Milwaukee. We're experiencing a Milwaukee summer and all of the elements. Y'all, I feel like we got all the elements this year in this summer season. So let's continue to enjoy the good music. I feel like this song is going to be around for a very long time. We got Baby Rose coming next. Something brand spanking new from this artist. It's called Let Me Go. And we're going to hear every DJ's favorite DJ, y'all, K-Tronada, with the joint with Mick Jenkins. It's called Gray Area. And a lot more where that came from in the hour. We got music from Sid. We're going to hear some classic Mos Def along with the late, the great Nate Dogg and Pharoah Monch with the hit called Oh No. Yes, and then my favorite house joint of all time, y'all, Inner City with the song called Good Life. This is a song that I like to listen to with my windows down and just letting the vibes just come in and out of my car, y'all. I love this song, y'all. We're going to hear that good stuff all through the 10 o'clock hour, so continue to listen right here at Hyphen, where we connect the culture.
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That's right, Ariel J. We Still Dance. That is the name of the song. I've been dancing this entire time. I almost forgot I needed to come back and do this break. But yes, that is a new joint from Ariel J. along with DJ Miss Milan. Y'all, you know that DJ added some sauce to this song. It is called We Still Dance. We got some more good dance music coming your way. We got Baby Drew right here from the crib. You know what we're talking about, Milwaukee. He got this song out along with Sir Charles Jones and Nina Stax. It's called My Weakness. We're about to get into some good Milwaukee music. We're going to hear a lot more before we hit the midnight hour. It's your girl, DJ Meg Nice. We are inside this 11 o'clock hour. And when I tell you, we are about to turn up the entire time, we are going to do that. We're going to hear the product of hip hop in the hour, as well as some joints from Miss Sylvia Striplin. And if you're an 80s baby, you know what song I'm talking about. We're going to hear a classic called You Can't Turn Me Away, and you can't turn us away over here at Hyphen, because we playing all the latest, the greatest, all of the good stuff, and we're going to be carrying this thing all the way to midnight. So keep it locked in right here at Hyphen, where we connect the culture.

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0: This is The Grapevine.
1: Milwaukee police are collecting school supplies for Lincoln Avenue students and staff after a massive fire destroyed the school in June. The goal is to gather 250 book bags filled with supplies. Donation boxes will be in the front lobbies of each police district now through August 24th. MPD says monetary donations can also be made through the Milwaukee Public Schools Foundation website. Two historic Black-owned banks are merging to create the nation's largest Black-owned bank. Optus Bank's roots trace back to 1921, and Mechanics and Farmers Bank was founded in 1907. If approved, they will join with an estimated $1.27 billion in assets. The combined institution is expected to operate 10 branches across North and South Carolina, with a focus on expanding access to home ownership, small business lending, and financial services. And Beyoncé has become the sole owner of Sir Davis, the whiskey brand she helped launch in 2024. It was initially a partnership between her and Moët Hennessy, but the French luxury brand sold its stake in the premium spirits brand, giving Bey full control. Neither side has publicly commented on the reason for the ownership change.
0: Tune in every day for news right here on Hyphen. And if they ask you where you heard it, tell them you heard it through the grapevine.
2: Yep. And we back.

This is pure genius right here. I mean, all of these dope talents in one collective. I'm talking about Kamasi Washington, Robert Glasper, Terrace Martin, and Ninth Wonder. They created this group called Dinner Party. So we are getting the best of all the worlds. I'm talking about hip-hop, R&B, jazz, neo, all in one group, y'all. Well, they got together. This is their third project, their third studio project, which comes out this week. And this is the title track from it. It's called If It Ain't Broke, Love Wins, also featuring the artist Felix. And I cannot wait till this album drops because I cannot get enough of this song, y'all. So glad that we got this type of collective going on because all of those are some greats right there. So yes, we just heard that new music. We're going to hear others in the arsenal. We got Olive Jones with End of Time. We're going to take it back and listen to something from Miss Sade. Yes, The Sweetest Taboo. We even got classic Sylvia Stripling, y'all, with You Can't Turn Me Away. When I tell you, that song has been sampled in some of the best ways. Junior Mafia, Erykah Badu, that's just to name a couple. When you hear the original, you're definitely going to know exactly who it is. Yes, it's your girl, DJ Meg Nice. And it is The Last Call. So you got about 30 minutes just to enjoy the night with all this good music. But you know what? We can do it all over again tomorrow. So don't fret. Stay tuned right here at Hyphen, where we connect the culture.

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1: 63,000 Medicaid recipients in Wisconsin could lose their health care coverage when new federal work requirements go into effect in 2027. In total, the Wisconsin Department of Health Services estimates there are 200,000 current BadgerCare recipients that will be subject to the new rules. This all falls under the Trump administration's One Big Beautiful Bill Act. Adults between the ages of 19 and 64 will be required to work, volunteer, or complete school or job training for at least 80 hours a month to qualify for coverage. Absentee voters will not be allowed to change their ballot because their candidate dropped out of the August primary. A Dane County judge ruled against three Democratic voters who filed in response to the Wisconsin Election Commission saying absentee voters couldn't. The commission reported more than 112,000 absentee ballots had already been turned in ahead of the August 11th primary election for governor. And John Legend will play the iconic music artist and civil rights activist Harry Belafonte in an upcoming role. The Road Home will be a music drama centered on two South African jazz legends and their apartheid-era tour, Graceland.
2: Tune in every day for news right here on Hyphen. And if they ask you where you heard it, tell them you heard it through the grapevine.

gold blend. The facts for the 85, I spent a lifetime scrapping on the scrimmage line, suspended in time, in ways I've been rigid. It's one thing to preach, a whole nother thing to live it. I tell you what I think for a living, from the utmost, the greatest gifts is

him with a gun, that's trigonometry. And you take over his block, that's monopoly. At least that's what I seen on state property. Took pride in honesty. Honestly, I'm unashamed. I paid more than I made. Made moves.

Cavalier, no boots, still polo down, the pants is pleated, and some white and orange ones, cause it's still mad, still average, getting zombie, make me panic, the fit giving sporting candy, I've been all over the planet, I was getting all facts for facts, I made plans with my own two hands, sitting count, split from my mouth, forgot the amount, let's start again. I've been at it for consecutive days. Got paid from the error in my ways. I get you damn if you change. Been at it for days on end. Made 12 stacks, 10. Not if I'm winning.

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is that little space we find in the dark each night without a light, in the bend of dark arms, safe from trauma, grief, and strife. Black is the color of real jungle fever in Belize, Tanzania, or Papua New Guinea. Sweaty black bodies swinging wildly, uninhibited, unashamed, unabashedly free. Black is the color of the Atlantic floor, the complexion of the sky god directly north. It is a sunset horizon disappearing into Ontario Lake. Black.

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Ladies First is a celebration of artists, visionary storytellers whose music always seems to move the culture forward. I'm your host, Element Everest Blanks, the culture plug. Here's a clip from my latest Ladies First interview.

0: You know, some artists inherit legacy while others create one. Today's guest is doing both. Imani Archer is a singer, songwriter, storyteller whose music invites us into a quiet space of vulnerability, healing, self-discovery. And through her songs, she's building a catalog that feels less like a collection of singles and more like pages from her emotional journey. While many people learned of her name because of her connection to her iconic musical father, Imani is never relying on that legacy to define her. Instead, she's choosing to let honesty become her signature. Please help me welcome the incredibly talented Imani Archer to Ladies First. Welcome, sis.
1: Wow, I don't even know what to say. That was just a beautiful introduction. Thank you so much.
0: It is all so very true. You know, when I first discovered you, I was floored because you know that talent can run in families, but you don't really think about how it takes a lot of courage to build your own brand, to not rely on what people know of your family's lineage. I read that Crocodile Tears was one of the first times you felt like you finally understood who Imani Archer was as an artist. Before that, were you writing songs hoping that you would have other people hear a version of you that you thought you were at the time? Or were you writing songs to actually find your own identity and you were working it out in real time?
1: I weirdly had this kind of, I don't know what to call it, maybe like imposter syndrome, or I had a very, very, very big cloud of like self-doubt over me, which is so funny because before I ever knew I wanted to sing, my first dream was to be an author. It was to be a writer as a child. But then when I got into music, I don't know, I kind of lost touch with that, I think. And because my dad was who he was, and there were so many people in my ear telling me what I should do, I think for a long time, I didn't know what the hell I had to do. I didn't know, should I do R&B? Should I do soul? Should I do rock? I loved everything. And I didn't know how to be good enough. I didn't know how to express myself. And I had to learn how to really shut that out. And I think for years, I just really kind of locked myself in my room on my piano, on my ukulele, and I was experimenting a lot based off of things I loved. And I think Crocodile Tears, it was just the most proud I'd ever felt of a song that I had written. It happened so fast, which I think was not normal for me. I usually take a long time to write songs, and that happened in like 15, 20 minutes. And so I was like, wait, I think I got something here.
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Package it up, act like it ain't there, keep it in a tuck, yeah. Nobody rooting for us except for us, yeah. Nobody living for us except for us, yeah. Purchasing, but want me to put up the funds, yeah. No longer saving fake, that shit is a duh, yeah. No contracts, do shit gotta trust, yeah. If I can count on you, my nigga, your time running up, yeah. Whoever knew me from before, you don't know me no more, yeah. I could not find a f- to give about you feeling secure, yeah. Was looking out for nigga, I didn't want to do that no more.

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1: Dear Jane, it's Keisha. I've been with my man for like 3 or 4 years now, and I don't know, but just feel like we could be in the same room, but still feel miles apart. Like, I don't feel seen with him. I feel like I deserve more, but Jane, I'm pregnant. What should I do?
0: Damn, Keisha, that's kind of tough, girl. I mean, you say you don't feel seen, and I'm sorry about that. I think it's time for you to start seeing yourself, though. I mean, whether it's a mirror that you gotta pick up, whether it's self-reflection, it's all about you, girl. Thinking about you, living for you. You know, you come in this world and you leave, and it's one person that rides throughout that whole journey, and that is you.
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0: the grapevine.
1: 63,000 Medicaid recipients in Wisconsin could lose their health care coverage when new federal work requirements go into effect in 2027. In total, the Wisconsin Department of Health Services estimates there are 200,000 current BadgerCare recipients that will be subject to the new rules. This all falls under the Trump administration's One Big Beautiful Bill Act. Adults between the ages of 19 and 64 will be required to work, volunteer, or complete school or job training for at least 80 hours a month to qualify for coverage. Absentee voters will not be allowed to change their ballot because their candidate dropped out of the August primary. A Dane County judge ruled against three Democratic voters who filed in response to the Wisconsin Election Commission saying absentee voters couldn't. The commission reported more than 112,000 absentee ballots had already been turned in ahead of the August 11th primary election for governor. And John Legend will play the iconic music artist and civil rights activist Harry Belafonte in an upcoming role. The Road Home will be a music drama centered on two South African jazz legends and their apartheid-era tour, Graceland.
2: Tune in every day for news right here on Hyphen. 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

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This is the soil that housed you. This climate just so happens to be just right for your shining.

adventure and experience. 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This designer is the most high God. Staying uplifted, cause you covenant spirit. It's apparent by your wisdom. 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

Motion. 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

0: were talking, we put a clap into that
1: hey,
0: boy.
1: Hey, hey, there it is. There you have it. Birdman, Clips, Jan Smith, VA, you know. 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We flip bricks, Jan Smith.
2: Gangster,
1: put this puzzle together. 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
2: What's your favorite part about coming to Skate to 8?
3: It gives you something nice to do on a Wednesday afternoon. It's a good vibe, and you get to learn how to skate.
4: Nicole Olive owned skates for 20 years, but had never used them until this year. She picked them up to attend lessons at Skate on 8s, where every Wednesday she is learning how to improve her techniques.
3: Okay, so I've been coming about 4 weeks. I've seen a lot of improvement. When I first started coming, I couldn't even stand up in the skates. Now I can stand up in the skates. I can skate a little bit, working on stopping and working on completing the full 8.
4: Right across from the Milwaukee Public Market downtown, Nicole found Arian Rice, who created Skate on 8s after teaching himself how to skate 3 years ago.
5: Skating isn't just movement, it is community.
4: Arian worked tirelessly to become stronger on four wheels. He was initially invited by friends to go skating. To his surprise, his friends were doing spins and tricks he had never seen before. That day, Arian swore he'd be better than his friends. And he didn't just speak those words, he acted on them.
5: The next 6 months, every day I was in the basement, I was in the garage, I was outside, everywhere. 6 months goes by, guess what, I get my props.
4: With Skate on 8s, Arian goes through warm-up drills so he can see where his students are in their skating journey and decide how he can help them grow.
5: We start out with stretching. We go through fundamentals. So how do you do, stop yourself? Let me see you stop yourself. Let me see you, you know, do whatever you're comfortable with doing. Let me see that so that I can add on to that.
4: He gauges where his students are by intermixing the beginner, intermediate, and advanced students. Nicole saw improvement in about 4 weeks.
2: So how do the group lessons make you feel, like, you know, being immersed in that community with a bunch of different skaters? Because he tells me he puts seasoned skaters and he puts, you know, beginning skaters together. So what's that like for you?
3: It's fine. You don't even honestly notice a difference. He has everybody off on their own little section, depending on what your skill set is. And he works on what you need to work on.
4: Arian plans to keep building his skating course while spreading community.
5: I'm doing this because I love to skate. I love seeing people come together. And to build community, you have to build rapport. You have to show people that it's like, oh, this guy isn't here to gain something from me. He's here to actually teach me.
4: To learn more about Skate on 8s and to hear more Uniquely Milwaukee episodes, visit radiomilwaukee.org/ourstories. 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
1: 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Hyphen. The future is now.

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If it's clever, I would never be the one to baby. I know better. But if you wanna take lead, I could let ya. As long as you remember that it's only for a second. The aura is blush, it's getting redder. 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
1: 63,000 Medicaid recipients in Wisconsin could lose their health care coverage when new federal work requirements go into effect in 2027. In total, the Wisconsin Department of Health Services estimates there are 200,000 current BadgerCare recipients that will be subject to the new rules. This all falls under the Trump administration's One Big Beautiful Bill Act. Adults between the ages of 19 and 64 will be required to work, volunteer, or complete school or job training for at least 80 hours a month to qualify for coverage. Absentee voters will not be allowed to change their ballot because their candidate dropped out of the August primary. A Dane County judge ruled against three Democratic voters who filed in response to the Wisconsin Election Commission saying absentee voters couldn't. The commission reported more than 112,000 absentee ballots had already been turned in ahead of the August 11th primary election for governor. And John Legend will play the iconic music artist and civil rights activist Harry Belafonte in an upcoming role. The Road Home will be a music drama centered on two South African jazz legends and their apartheid-era tour, Graceland.
2: Tune in every day for news right here on Hyphen. 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
2: 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Nemo. Hyphen has been just an incredible supporter of Milwaukee and the culture. We have a lot of creatives here, a lot of people who are just brimming with talent, and it is so amazing to have an organization like Hyphen that supports local musicians, that supports local creatives. It's a necessity, and it's just great, man. I'm so grateful to have collaborated with Hyphen. It's necessary work. Even when times don't look pretty, it's like you're still doing the necessary to support this city and the creatives in this city in the ways that's needed to keep Milwaukee a thriving artistic ecosystem.
1: To learn more about how you could become part of the Hyphen family, head over to hyphen.org/support.
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1: To learn more about how you could support Hyphen, head over to hyphen.org/support.

Ladies First is a celebration of artists, visionary storytellers whose music always seems to move the culture forward. I'm your host, Element Everest Blanks, the culture plug. Here's a clip from my latest Ladies First interview.

0: You know, some artists inherit legacy while others create one. Today's guest is doing both. Imani Archer is a singer, songwriter, storyteller whose music invites us into a quiet space of vulnerability, healing, self-discovery. And through her songs, she's building a catalog that feels less like a collection of singles and more like pages from her emotional journey. While many people learned of her name because of her connection to her iconic musical father, Imani is never relying on that legacy to define her. Instead, she's choosing to let honesty become her signature. Please help me welcome the incredibly talented Imani Archer to Ladies First. Welcome, sis.
1: Wow. I don't even know what to say. That was just a beautiful introduction. Thank you so much.
0: It is all so very true. You know, when I first discovered you, I was floored because you know that talent can run in families, but you don't really think about how it takes a lot of courage to build your own brand, to not rely on what people know of your family's lineage. I read that Crocodile Tears was one of the first times you felt like you finally understood who Imani Archer was as an artist. Before that, were you writing songs hoping that you would have other people hear a version of you that you thought you were at the time? Or were you writing songs to actually find your own identity and you were working it out in real time?
1: I weirdly had this kind of, I don't know what to call it, maybe like imposter syndrome, or I had a very, very, very big cloud of like self-doubt over me, which is so funny because before I ever knew I wanted to sing, my first dream was to be an author, was to be a writer as a child. But then when I got into music, I don't know, I kind of lost touch with that, I think. And because my dad was who he was, and there were so many people in my ear telling me what I should do, I think for a long time, I didn't know what the hell I had to do. I didn't know, should I do R&B? Should I do soul? Should I do rock? I loved everything. And I didn't know how to be good enough. I didn't know how to express myself. And, I had to learn how to really shut that out. And I think for years, I just really kind of locked myself in my room on my piano, on my ukulele, and I was experimenting a lot based off of things I loved. And I think Crocodile Tears, it was just the most proud I'd ever felt of a song that I had written. It happened so fast, which I think was not normal for me. I usually take a long time to write songs, and that happened in like 15, 20 minutes. And so I was like, wait, I think I got something here.
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0: hyphen.
1: And his own story was as curious as his narrative. The tale of his life is the tale of a writer of incredible vision, an astute analyst and pundit, a lyricist compassionate and callous, a reckless hedonist, an

journey has brought me to an understanding of the divine forces with which we have all been bestowed. It was in this search that I came upon a revelation which has called me to guide millions of people towards their righteous destiny.

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1: Keep on running, keep on running, man. Keep on running, keep on running, man. Don't look so sad, though. It ain't so bad, bro.
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All the trees in the forest, I get so stuck, I'm a tourist in my life, and of course I only see what I focus on. 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Be together and trust.

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0: News that connects. This is The Grapevine.
1: 63,000 Medicaid recipients in Wisconsin could lose their health care coverage when new federal work requirements go into effect in 2027. In total, the Wisconsin Department of Health Services estimates there are 200,000 current BadgerCare recipients that will be subject to the new rules. This all falls under the Trump administration's One Big Beautiful Bill Act. Adults between the ages of 19 and 64 will be required to work, volunteer, or complete school or job training for at least 80 hours a month to qualify for coverage. Absentee voters will not be allowed to change their ballot because their candidate dropped out of the August primary. A Dane County judge ruled against three Democratic voters who filed in response to the Wisconsin Election Commission saying absentee voters couldn't. The commission reported more than 112,000 absentee ballots had already been turned in ahead of the August 11th primary election for governor. And John Legend will play the iconic music artist and civil rights activist Harry Belafonte in an upcoming role. The Road Home will be a music drama centered on two South African jazz legends and their apartheid-era tour, Graceland.
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3: What's your favorite part about coming to Skate to 8?
4: It gives you something nice to do on a Wednesday afternoon. It's a good vibe, and you get to learn how to skate.
5: Nicole Olive owned skates for 20 years, but had never used them until this year. She picked them up to attend lessons at Skate on 8s, where every Wednesday she is learning how to improve her techniques.
4: Okay, so I've been coming about 4 weeks. I've seen a lot of improvement. When I first started coming, I couldn't even stand up in the skates. Now I can stand up in the skates. I can skate a little bit, working on stopping and working on completing the full 8.
5: Right across from the Milwaukee Public Market downtown, Nicole found Arian Rice, who created Skate on 8s after teaching himself how to skate 3 years ago.
6: Skating isn't just movement, it is community.
5: Arian worked tirelessly to become stronger on four wheels. He was initially invited by friends to go skating. To his surprise, his friends were doing spins and tricks he had never seen before. That day, Arian swore he'd be better than his friends. And he didn't just speak those words, he acted on them.
6: The next 6 months, every day I was in the basement, I was in the garage, I was outside, everywhere. 6 months goes by, guess what? I get my props.
5: With Skate on 8s, Arian goes through warm-up drills so he can see where his students are in their skating journey and decide how he can help them grow.
6: We start out with stretching. We go through fundamentals. So how do you stop yourself? Let me see you stop yourself. Let me see you, you know, do whatever you're comfortable with doing. Let me see that so that I can add on to that.
5: He gauges where his students are by intermixing the beginner, intermediate, and advanced students. Nicole saw improvement in about 4 weeks.
3: So how do the group lessons make you feel, like, you know, being immersed in that community with a bunch of different skaters? Because he tells me he puts seasoned skaters and he puts, you know, beginning skaters together. So what's that like for you?
4: It's fine. You don't even honestly notice a difference. He has everybody off on their own little section, depending on what your skill set is. And he works on what you need to work on.
5: Arian plans to keep building his skating course while spreading community.
6: I'm doing this because I love to skate. I love seeing people come together. And to build community, you have to build rapport. You have to show people that it's like, oh, this guy isn't here to gain something from me. He's here to actually teach me.
5: To learn more about Skate on 8s and to hear more Uniquely Milwaukee episodes, visit radiomilwaukee.org/ourstories.
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1: 63,000 Medicaid recipients in Wisconsin could lose their health care coverage when new federal work requirements go into effect in 2027. In total, the Wisconsin Department of Health Services estimates there are 200,000 current Badger Care recipients that will be subject to the new rules. This all falls under the Trump administration's One Big Beautiful Bill Act. Adults between the ages of 19 and 64 will be required to work, volunteer, or complete school or job training for at least 80 hours a month to qualify for coverage. Absentee voters will not be allowed to change their ballot because their candidate dropped out of the August primary. A Dane County judge ruled against three Democratic voters who filed in response to the Wisconsin Election Commission saying absentee voters couldn't. The commission reported more than 112,000 absentee ballots had already been turned in ahead of the August 11th primary election for governor. And John Legend will play the iconic music artist and civil rights activist Harry Belafonte in an upcoming role. The Road Home will be a music drama centered on two South African jazz legends and their apartheid-era tour, Graceland.
2: Tune in every day for news right here on Hyphen. And if they ask you where you heard it, tell them you heard it through the grapevine.

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What's good, y'all? Good morning, America. We outside right now. Count me in. Staten Island to Philly.

0: silence, so defiant, watching you slowly dying. 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Mike King, you should get to know me. I'm him.
1: Yeah.
2: Can't nobody count.
1: We

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0: stories that stick with you. This is Uniquely Milwaukee. Milwaukee is a city where people love live music, no matter where it's playing.
1: I will go anywhere where the funk music is playing, and if it's on water, it's an absolute yes.
0: On Wednesday nights, dozens kayak up and down the Milwaukee River for a floating concert. Most paddle in their kayaks alongside a pontoon carrying the week's band and their instruments. For this night, Jade Holcomb and friends followed in a boat, and Patrick Hill was behind the wheel.
2: Kayaks stay on the right, boats stay just to the left of them, but it's just like a road. There's a lot of big boats like the Edelweiss and the Vista King and different bigger boats that come through. It can kind of cause a bit of a traffic jam at times, but fun is a definite rule.
0: Fun is also the foundation of Funk Club Wagon, which has brought live music straight to the people since 2020. The floating version is the MKE River Roundup music series, which Funk Club owner and operator Jesse Velker books and, as a musician himself, performs with. The series is powered by Joy Engine and partners with businesses like the Milwaukee Kayak Company and Indeed Brewing.
3: I just think it's really unique. There's not a lot of places in the world where you can be on calm water, safe water, and pull up to bars and eat. Personally, I was never a big kayaker. I always thought it was kind of boring, but now you got a band and some beers and a bunch of people around, and now it's a party and it's fun.
0: The party looked a lot different when Funk Club Wagon started back during the height of the COVID-19 pandemic. The group first played in the streets of Milwaukee and then eventually the water as a way to lift spirits and be socially distant.
3: It's funny to ride around town on a trailer. We would drive past police and the police would just kind of turn their head because we were doing something good at a really dark time.
0: Things are lighter these days and the 3-hour round trip adventures continue to grow. They start at the Twisted Fisherman on Milwaukee's west side and hit the halfway point at the Harp downtown before heading back. To Gianni Vaccaro, who works the free beer boat, it's a new way to engage the river, showcase Milwaukee's beauty, and get active.
4: You're just interacting the whole time. People bring their own kayaks. Like, I just saw some foldable kayaks today. And it just kind of is another event that brings a wide range of people together to just enjoy music.
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I'ma flip my hair and look back while I twerk in the mirror. 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

0: is The Grapevine.
1: 63,000 Medicaid recipients in Wisconsin could lose their health care coverage when new federal work requirements go into effect in 2027. In total, the Wisconsin Department of Health Services estimates there are 200,000 current Badger Care recipients that will be subject to the new rules. This all falls under the Trump administration's One Big Beautiful Bill Act. Adults between the ages of 19 and 64 will be required to work, volunteer, or complete school or job training for at least 80 hours a month to qualify for coverage. Absentee voters will not be allowed to change their ballot because their candidate dropped out of the August primary. A Dane County judge ruled against three Democratic voters who filed in response to the Wisconsin Election Commission saying absentee voters couldn't. The commission reported more than 112,000 absentee ballots had already been turned in ahead of the August 11th primary election for governor. And John Legend will play the iconic music artist and civil rights activist Harry Belafonte in an upcoming role. The Road Home will be a music drama centered on two South African jazz legends and their apartheid-era tour, Graceland.
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0: When did the world become so saturated with stubborn fools anyways? 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
1: That's what I need.
0: Inspiration. And everything will be restored.

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1: Ladies First is a celebration of artists, visionary storytellers whose music always tends to move the culture forward. I'm your host, Element Everest Blanks, the culture plug. Here's a clip from my latest Ladies First interview.

0: You know, some artists inherit legacy while others create one. Today's guest is doing both. Imani Archer is a singer, songwriter, storyteller whose music invites us into a quiet space of vulnerability, healing, self-discovery. And through her songs, she's building a catalog that feels less like a collection of singles and more like pages from her emotional journey. While many people learned of her name because of her connection to her iconic musical father, Imani is never relying on that legacy to define her. Instead, she's choosing to let honesty become her signature. Please help me welcome the incredibly talented Imani Archer to Ladies First. Welcome, sis.
1: Wow, I don't even know what to say. That was just a beautiful introduction. Thank you so much.
0: It is all so very true. You know, when I first discovered you, I was floored because you know that talent can run in families, but you don't really think about how it takes a lot of courage to build your own brand, to not rely on what people know of your family's lineage. I read that Crocodile Tears was one of the first times you felt like you finally understood who Imani Archer was as an artist. Before that, were you writing songs hoping that you would have other people hear a version of you that you thought you were at the time? Or were you writing songs to actually find your own identity and you were working it out in real time?
1: I weirdly had this kind of, I don't know what to call it, maybe like imposter syndrome, or I had a very, very, very big cloud of like self-doubt over me, which is so funny because before I ever knew I wanted to sing, my first dream was to be an author. It was to be a writer as a child. But then when I got into music, I don't know, I kind of lost touch with that, I think. And because my dad was who he was, and there were so many people in my ear telling me what I should do, I think for a long time, I didn't know what the hell I had to do. I didn't know, should I do R&B? Should I do soul? Should I do rock? I loved everything. And I didn't know how to be good enough. I didn't know how to express myself. And I had to learn how to really shut that out. And I think for years, I just really kind of locked myself in my room on my piano, on my ukulele, and I was experimenting a lot based off of things I loved. And I think Crocodile Tears, it was just the most proud I'd ever felt of a song that I had written. It happened so fast, which I think was not normal for me. I usually take a long time to write songs, and that happened in like 15, 20 minutes. And so I was like, wait, I think I got something here.
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0: Black is that little space we find in the dark each night without a light, in the bend of dark arms, safe from trauma, grief, and strife. Black is the color of real jungle fever in Belize, Tanzania, or Papua New Guinea. Sweaty black bodies swinging wildly, uninhibited, unashamed, unabashedly free. Black is the color of the Atlantic floor, the complexion of the sky god directly north. It is a sunset horizon disappearing into Ontario Lake. Black is block party speakers blasting black bass beats over nodding nappy heads, carnival drums swirling black rhythms around hips, and barefoot souls stained deep in shades of red. Black is the color. Black is the color of love.
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1: 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That's okay. 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

gorgeous audio on a lovely Thursday afternoon. You are tuned in to HYFIN hyphen, where we connect the culture. It's your main man, 100 grand, Anthony Foster, one of the many players on the roster here at Listener Supported hyphen. Ecstatic that you chose us today. And in turn, I'm choosing some lovely music for you, like what you just heard. The homie Odile from his lovely new album. The track is London Summers, which I would assume are very similar to United States summers. You know what I'm saying? Hot, baby. But extra hot music this afternoon. And I also want to let you know that Middays with Anthony gets support from your membership in G&K Auto, located on West National Avenue. Salute to our homies out there at G&K Auto. And salute to you. We got some lovely music coming up for your ears, baby. The superb Flamingosis, who will be in the 414 coming up later this year, October 30th at the Cooperage Banger. Bright Moments, his debut album, dropped actually 10 years ago last week. We're going to get into some fresh off of that project, as well as Rhapsody with some newness. God Got an Afro. I don't know if you've seen the pictures, but God's Got an Afro, for real. And the GOAT, Jay-Z, from the 444 album, A Little Smile. Hopefully it makes you smile this afternoon. Featuring his mother, Gloria Carter. Everybody's going crazy over Beyonce's Morning Dew Donkey Donk remixes featuring some new bars from Ho. Very, very ecstatic for that. Very fly. And you can find that all over the world for free on the internet. And speaking of free, the superb Salt from the Untitled album. Scorcher right here. This is F-R-E-E for you and me on Listener Supported hyphen. Happy Thursday.

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0: 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This is The Grapevine.
1: 63,000 Medicaid recipients in Wisconsin could lose their health care coverage when new federal work requirements go into effect in 2027. In total, the Wisconsin Department of Health Services estimates there are 200,000 current Badger Care recipients that will be subject to the new rules. This all falls under the Trump administration's One Big Beautiful Bill Act. Adults between the ages of 19 and 64 will be required to work, volunteer, or complete school or job training for at least 80 hours a month to qualify for coverage. Absentee voters will not be allowed to change their ballot because their candidate dropped out of the August primary. A Dane County judge ruled against three Democratic voters who filed in response to the Wisconsin Election Commission saying absentee voters couldn't. The commission reported more than 112,000 absentee ballots had already been turned in ahead of the August 11th primary election for governor. And John Legend will play the iconic music artist and civil rights activist Harry Belafonte in an upcoming role. The Road Home will be a music drama centered on two South African jazz legends and their apartheid-era tour, Graceland.
0: Tune in every day for news right here on Hyphen. And if they ask you where you heard it, tell them you heard it through the grapevine.

0: 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Smile.
1: Living in the shadow, can you imagine what kind of life it is to live? In the shadows, people see you as happy and free, because that's what you want them to see. Living two lives, happy but not free. You live in the shadows for fear of someone hurting your family or the person you love. The world is changing and they say it's time to be free, but you live with the fear of just being me. 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No harm for them, no harm for me. But life is short and it's time to be free. Love who you love because life isn't guaranteed. Smile.
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Yes. Now is the right time for The Sacred Soul, spectacular new music featuring Victor Axelrod, off a frequent collaborator of the marvelous The Sacred Soul, straight out of San Diego. They will be in Madison coming up next month, September the 26th at the Sylvie OMG. Big, big fans of that project, man. Love these gentlemen's work. Had the pleasure of seeing them live a couple of years ago here in the 414 Remarkable Talent, and even Doper Live, if you could believe that. But my name is Anthony Foster. Doper Live, too, here with you on a lovely Thursday afternoon. Got some great music coming up from Milwaukee's own Leak. 1-800-GET-IT. Shout out to the homie Leak, man. Superb MC. Something fresh from Ruckus and Shonda Paul. Sure as the sun coming up. But right about now, this is Gwen Bunn with Extra Mile. She's going to Extra Mile for me and you this afternoon on Listener Supported Hyphen, where we connect the culture. Brand new music. Turn it up.

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0: 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This is Hyphen.
1: Honor her, celebrate her, play her. Ladies first.

Ness from Sid's new LP Beard. That is Jasmine 17. One of the best scents in the world. Fly Vibes on Listener Supported Hyphen. Good afternoon. It's your friend and family, A-B-I-Z, here with you. Feeling marvelous on this beautiful Thursday. We led the hour off with a woman who is truly magic, Amel LaRue from her album Morning Magic. Really dope. Featuring her children singing on their remarkable project. And the album cover for that album, she has on one of the dopest coats I've ever seen. Incredible, like a quilted jacket. Dig into it. You got Google, baby. Check it out. But shout out to Amel LaRue and shout out to her husband, whose name is LaRue. That's how they do it in France. You know what I'm saying? Extra fly vibes from Amel LaRue on Listener Supported Hyphen. Good afternoon. It's your man, A Busy, here with you. Middays, noon to four with flavors galore. 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And big up to you. Thank you for being here this afternoon. We have some classic hip-hop material coming from the late great Black Rob, guaranteed to make it say whoa, produced by Buck Wild, classic hip-hop, and some brand new hip-hop from Chuck Strangers. He's got the G-Pack. We got to my man Chuck Strangers. Check out an interview that your man A Busy did with Chuck Strangers at hyphen.org. Real entertaining and dope individual. New album out, Glory of the King's Hand. Dig into that. And some Milwaukee music from my man's Rue the Poet, Studio 5-4 Flyness. And right about now, Go to Hell is the name of the track. Not my sentiment, but the superb Andre with some brand new music. This is Go to Hell on Listener Supported Hyphen, where we connect the culture. Happy Thursday.

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The facts for the 85, I spent a lifetime scrapping on the scrimmage line, suspended in time, in ways I've been rigid. It's one thing to preach, a whole nother thing to live it. I tell you what I think for a living, from the utmost, the greatest gifts is given.

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And you take over his block, that's monopoly. At least that's what I seen on state property. Took pride in honesty. Honestly, I'm unashamed. I paid more than I made. Made moves,

still polo down, the pants is pleated. And some white noise ones, cause it's still mad. Still average, getting zombie, make me panic. The fit giving sporting cannon. I've been all over the planet. I was getting off facts for facts. I made plans with my own two hands. Sitting count, split from my mouth. Forgot the amount, let's start again. I've been at it for consecutive days.

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1: What's your favorite part about coming to Skate to 8?
2: It gives you something nice to do on a Wednesday afternoon. It's a good vibe, and you get to learn how to skate.
3: Nicole Olive owned skates for 20 years, but had never used them until this year. She picked them up to attend lessons at Skate on 8s, where every Wednesday she is learning how to improve her techniques.
2: Okay, so I've been coming about 4 weeks. I've seen a lot of improvement. When I first started coming, I couldn't even stand up in the skates. Now I can stand up in the skates. I can skate a little bit, working on stopping and working on completing the full 8.
3: Right across from the Milwaukee Public Market downtown, Nicole found Arian Rice, who created Skate on 8s after teaching himself how to skate 3 years ago.
4: Skating isn't just movement, it is community.
3: Arian worked tirelessly to become stronger on four wheels. He was initially invited by friends to go skating. To his surprise, his friends were doing spins and tricks he had never seen before. That day, Arian swore he'd be better than his friends. And he didn't just speak those words, he acted on them.
4: The next 6 months, every day I was in the basement, I was in the garage, I was outside, everywhere. 6 months goes by, guess what, I get my props.
3: With Skate on 8s, Arian goes through warm-up drills so he can see where his students are in their skating journey and decide how he can help them grow.
4: We start out with stretching. We go through fundamentals. So how do you stop yourself? Let me see you stop yourself. Let me see you, you know, do whatever you're comfortable with doing. Let me see that so that I can add on to that.
3: He gauges where his students are by intermixing the beginner, intermediate, and advanced students. Nicole saw improvement in about 4 weeks.
1: So how do the group lessons make you feel, like, you know, being immersed in that community with a bunch of different skaters? Because he tells me he puts seasoned skaters and he puts, you know, beginning skaters together. So what's that like for you?
2: It's fine. You don't even honestly notice a difference. He has everybody off on their own little section, depending on what your skill set is. And he works on what you need to work on.
3: Arian plans to keep building his skating course while spreading community.
4: I'm doing this because I love to skate. I love seeing people come together. And to build community, you have to build rapport. You have to show people that it's like, oh, this guy isn't here to gain something from me. He's here to actually teach me.
3: To learn more about Skate on 8s and to hear more Uniquely Milwaukee episodes, visit radiomilwaukee.org/ourstories. I'm Justice Durham, and Uniquely Milwaukee is supported by our Radio Milwaukee members.

There you go. There he is. The wonderful Chance the Rapper with No Problem. And you don't want no problems. Well, no problems with me. Fly Vibes from the Coloring Book album released 10 years ago. If you could believe that. Remember where you were when Chance the Rapper dropped that Coloring Book project. I just got into the streaming. You know what I mean? That's been that long. What a wonderful, wonderful project. Grammys galore for that one for the big homie Chano out of Chicago. 312 represent. And you'll have a chance to represent when you hear this great news. 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Get it, your chance to win. Very, very dope project right there. Looking forward to that one on a Sunday night, too. Make sure you got some PTO, baby. It's going down, man. Big up to the homie Chance the Rapper. Hopefully you win these tickets. You get to the door and they don't turn you away. And speak of turning somebody away, the legendary Sylvia Stripling, when you can't turn me away. Classic music for you today on Listener Supported Hyphen, where we connect the culture.

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That's funky. F-U-N-K-Y, super funky. Yes, y'all, it's 2 o'clock. And every day at 2 o'clock here at Hyphen, we are getting way too funky. We're not one, but two wildly funky tracks back to back. From the well-known bangers, the trusty dusties, and the hidden treasures of funk music, two tracks back to back. Ooh, that's funky. 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Yes, very ecstatic about these funky records today. Now, when you think of F-U-N-K, you usually might think of something from back in the day, back day dusty material, but funk music is alive and well forever. Even now, it's a lot of new, incredibly funky artists out there. We're going to delve into two of them. Straight out of Australia, from the land down under. Pardon me for that trash accent, but from the land down under, the superb Hiatus Coyote gonna get into something beautiful. In fact, everything's beautiful when Hiatus Coyote is around, and that also happens to be the name of the track. But first, the funkiest band in the world, not hyperbole, but actual facts, straight out of Texas, from the project Hasta El Cielo. This is Krung Ben with A La Sala. Ooh, that's funky on Hyphen. Yes. Good afternoon. Turn it up. Louder than that. Turn it up.

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0: News that connects. This is The Grapevine.
1: 63,000 Medicaid recipients in Wisconsin could lose their health care coverage when new federal work requirements go into effect in 2027. In total, the Wisconsin Department of Health Services estimates there are 200,000 current Badger Care recipients that will be subject to the new rules. This all falls under the Trump administration's One Big Beautiful Bill Act. Adults between the ages of 19 and 64 will be required to work, volunteer, or complete school or job training for at least 80 hours a month to qualify for coverage. Absentee voters will not be allowed to change their ballot because their candidate dropped out of the August primary. A Dane County judge ruled against three Democratic voters who filed in response to the Wisconsin Election Commission saying absentee voters couldn't. The commission reported more than 112,000 absentee ballots had already been turned in ahead of the August 11th primary election for governor. And John Legend will play the iconic music artist and civil rights activist Harry Belafonte in an upcoming role. The Road Home will be a music drama centered on two South African jazz legends and their apartheid-era tour, Graceland.
2: Tune in every day for news right here on Hyphen. And if they ask you where you heard it, tell them you heard it through the grapevine.

super duper fresh dope collab right there. Don Richard and Duran Bernard, a double D link up. Baby, Can We is the track, and of course we can. Yes, we can, baby. Love it, man. Big up to Don Richard and Duran Bernard, two spectacular artists individually. Put them together, it's fireworks, baby. Brand new music on Listener Supported Hyphen. Good afternoon. It's your friend and family, Young Anthony, here with you. Want to let you know that Middays with Anthony gets support from your membership in G&K Auto, located on West National Avenue. 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Big up. Good afternoon to them. And good afternoon to people all over the globe. We have some more funky music from the legendary Patti LaBelle. Hey, one of my favorite people on earth. I love you, Patti. I know you listened. We're going way back into the Patti LaBelle vaults. This is Funky Music on Listener Supported Hyphen, where we connect the culture.

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then let me go. Let me go. Let me go, please, is the track from Baby Rose's new album, Journalism, out right now. Remarkably Gifted Woman. And your man, A Busy, had the pleasure of sitting down, chopping it up way back when, way back in 2023 with the superb Baby Rose. She's still fly, still dope, and she's got a new project out right now. You could dig into that interview at hypha.org, most definitely. Your homeboy here, A-B-I-Z, here with you from noon to three. Actually, noon to four, but noon to three sounded. It sounded good. It sounded good to me, but brand new music this afternoon. Hopefully, you're feeling fantastic wherever you at, wherever you are. 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And I got some great music. Make no mistake, we got Bathe coming up from the dope LP Inside Voices, as well as Sinbad, I'm a Blue. Woo, DJ Shadow, J Don, a lot of flavor coming up here, but let's dive right into some classic Milwaukee material, Trying to Survive, from the late great Harvey Scales and the Seven Sounds. Classic Milwaukee music on Listener Supported Hyphen. 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

0: stories that stick with you. This is Uniquely Milwaukee. Milwaukee is a city where people love live music, no matter where it's playing.
1: I will go anywhere where the funk music is playing, and if it's on water, it's an absolute yes.
0: On Wednesday nights, dozens kayak up and down the Milwaukee River for a floating concert. Most paddle in their kayaks alongside a pontoon carrying the week's band and their instruments. For this night, Jade Holcomb and friends followed in a boat, and Patrick Hill was behind the wheel.
2: Kayaks stay on the right, boats stay just to the left of them, but it's just like a road. There's a lot of big boats like the Edelweiss and the Vista King and different bigger boats that come through. It can kind of cause a bit of a traffic jam at times, but fun is a definite rule.
0: Fun is also the foundation of Funk Club Wagon, which has brought live music straight to the people since 2020. The floating version is the MKE River Roundup music series, which Funk Club owner and operator Jesse Velker books and, as a musician himself, performs with. The series is powered by Joy Engine and partners with businesses like the Milwaukee Kayak Company and Indeed Brewing.
3: I just think it's really unique. There's not a lot of places in the world where you can be on calm water, safe water, and pull up to bars and eat. Personally, I was never a big kayaker. I always thought it was kind of boring, but now you got a band and some beers and a bunch of people around, and now it's a party and it's fun.
0: The party looked a lot different when Funk Club Wagon started back during the height of the COVID-19 pandemic. The group first played in the streets of Milwaukee and then eventually the water as a way to lift spirits and be socially distant.
3: It's funny to ride around town on a trailer. We would drive past police and the police would just kind of turn their head because we were doing something good at a really dark time.
0: Things are lighter these days and the 3-hour round trip adventures continue to grow. They start at the Twisted Fisherman on Milwaukee's west side and hit the halfway point at the Harp downtown before heading back. To Gianni Vaccaro, who works the free beer boat, it's a new way to engage the river, showcase Milwaukee's beauty, and get active.
4: You're just interacting the whole time. People bring their own kayaks. Like, I just saw some foldable kayaks today. And it just kind of is another event that brings a wide range of people together to just enjoy music.
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All right, that is brand new music from J Don. The way you move and the way your man A Busy was moving. Glad HR ain't around. Let's just put it like that. Fresh new music from J Don. And if you're unfamiliar, unaware, this gentleman's catalog, already an incredibly gifted musician. Got discovered at the age of 9 by Childish Gambino, appeared in a live version of The Lion King, which is extremely dope, alongside Beyonce and Childish Gambino. But remarkably gifted dude, as you just heard. The Way You Move is the track. And A Busy is about to move on out the door. It's been a lovely Thursday. I'll be back tomorrow to do it all over again. But OMG, are you in for a treat? The marvelous DJ Gemini Gilly gonna take you from 4 to 8 and set the record straight. And from 8 to midnight, Meg Nice getting you right. Don't go anywhere is the point I want to make, baby. Shout out to my wonderful co-workers. And shout out to you. Thank you for being here this afternoon. We got some gorgeous music coming up. Before I hand it over to my people's DJ Gemini Gilly, and let's dive right into it. You know instantly. You should know instantly when you hear the beginning of the song what time it is. Classic hip-hop material. Yes, when they reminisce over you, my God, it's Pete Rock. CL Smooth from the classic Mecca and the Soul Brother LP. This is They Reminisce Over You. For real, you have a beautiful Thursday. And until mañana, P-E-A-C-E, one love.

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1: It's more than a show. 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

DJ Gemini Gilly here with the Uncut Gems Afternoon Drive here on Hyphen, where we connect the culture. Remember, pressure makes diamonds. I just play them. Support for the Uncut Gems Afternoon Drive comes from Level Up with Keller Williams Realty. Shout out to them. As always, I am choosing to have a good day today, and I hope that your day is going well, too. That was Could Have Been Me by PJ Morton, and PJ dropped his double album at the beginning of the summer, with one of them being an R&B album and the other being a gospel album. Both are fire. Check those out if you haven't already. And at the top of the hour, you heard When I See You by Fantasia. You know that is a bop. So glad that we got that in a rotation. No matter when I play that, everybody is singing along. And you know we start every hour here on Hyphen with a woman artist. Shout out to Ladies First. Don't forget to follow us on Instagram or Facebook at hyphen.mke and visit our website at hyphen.org. That's H-Y-F-I-N. We got some dope content, including our hyphenated conversations and updates on who's in town, especially our hyphen artists. Coming up, I got some Dinner Party and Rhapsody. But first, here is Complacent by Micah Emmerich here on Hyphen.

Armpit sweaty, ooh, just from birthing. Like a ripped belly cut up, palm still hurting. Burden lifted, but still twisting, turning, kicking, turning, kicks. Useless flow, turn your click from a force to a pool stick. Do this in a lot of ways. Thought the flow was cold, true shit, but it's a lava wave. 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Boy, I'd rather leave it dead than deliver phase. Shit, it changed when I take that shine down to them shades. Grimace on a bitter face. Remember when you up against the truth, you can't win the case. 100,000 win the case, whoa. Rap like a Klondike just in case. Y'all niggas can't tell a clown from a funny face. Listen in, cause the difference is, yeah, you all here. Yeah, we in the building, but I'm on the roof, I can't get replaced. The mountain peak got me stressed out, so I'ma have to talk.

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1: Ground has broken on a new hotel in the Deer District where the former Bradley Center used to be. The AC Hotel will be a 7-story building with 156 guest rooms, 2 dining venues, meeting spaces, media salons, and a fitness center. The project is expected to be completed in late 2027, bringing a new NCG-operated hotel to the neighborhood. The city of Racine has a new ordinance that says city resources will not be used for civil immigration enforcement. The rule also prohibits the use of face coverings by law enforcement except for an undercover or safety need. The ordinance, however, does say the city will comply with all applicable federal and state laws and lawful court orders. And Dawn Richard is digging deep into her New Orleans roots in her upcoming album, saying that culture can be progressive and global. Creole Culture is coming out in October with the new single, Enough. It follows her previous albums, New Breed from 2019 and Second Line from 2021.
0: Tune in every day for news right here on Hyphen. And if they ask you where you heard it, tell them you heard it through the grapevine.

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You're listening to the Uncut Gems Afternoon Drive here on Hyphen with DJ Gemini Gilly. That was Morning Dew Dunk by Beyonce. And in true Beyonce fashion, she actually dropped a Morning Dew Dunk pack in the middle of the night a few days ago that featured a remix with my goat, her husband, Jay-Z, as well as an acoustic version and a few other versions. So check that out. And within the last half hour, you also heard Salt, one of my favorite mysterious bands out, and some Rhapsody. Make sure you're tapping in with us here at Hyphen, at Hyphen.org, or on Instagram and Facebook at Hyphen.mke. That's H-Y-F-I-N. I want you to be in the know for all things, including who's in town and what we have going on around here at the Hyphen studio. Coming up, I'll tell you my diamond in the rough of the day. And I got some Tony, Larry June, and Ginuwine. But first, here is How Lonely is Lonely by The Sincere's here on Hyphen.

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a couple. 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

0: say, but it ain't much to say. 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
0: today? What's happening?
1: Check it. 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
2: Right.
1: Every threat you made was empty like the tip of a hollow bullet head. See me with a briefcase, you can guarantee that it's full of bread. 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Hands in the deep end of the bag where all the tricks is kept.
3: What do you got in there?
1: Try to interrupt my dance moves, I don't miss a step. Before I purchase the merchandise, make sure it's open and inspected.

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1: If it moves the culture, then she's at the center. 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

0: You're tapped into the Uncut Gems Afternoon Drive here on Hyphen with DJ Gemini Gilly. And remember, support for the Uncut Gems Afternoon Drive comes from Level Up with Keller Williams Realty. Shout out to them. That was Masego with Breathe, and he just dropped a new project a few weeks ago called Fix Your Face. So much good music on that one. He has a track with Buju Banton that is fire. Check that out if you haven't already. And at the top of the hour, you also heard Trip by Ella May. It's still videos of her bringing Milwaukee's own Troy Tyler on stage when she came to Summerfest that I keep seeing on my Instagram, and I love it. She is forever good in my book with me for bringing local talent on stage. Shout out to Troy Tyler. He's been killing it lately. Make sure you're tapping in with us here at Hyphen at Hyphen.org or on Instagram and Facebook at Hyphen.mke. That's H-Y-F-I-N. I want you to be in the know for all things, including who's in town and what we have going on around here at the Hyphen Studio. Coming up, I got you covered with some Schoolboy Q and Erykah Badu. But now it's time for today's Diamond in the Rough. Remember, pressure makes diamonds. I just play them. And that includes music made right here in Milwaukee. This is where Milwaukee artists get a chance to get their shine, and I get a chance to give them their flowers. Today's Diamond in the Rough is part of the collective TRP, one of my favorite collectives in the city for the way that they authentically show up in music, culture, and community in Milwaukee. Big P dropped a project earlier this summer called Moments Better Than Memories, and he has a show on August 16th called Big P and Friends at Coconut Bowl. Here is FNL by Big P here on the Uncut Gems Afternoon Drive here on Hyphen.
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1: Ladies First is a celebration of artists, visionary storytellers whose music always seems to move the culture forward. I'm your host, Element Everest Blanks, the culture plug. Here's a clip from my latest Ladies First interview.

0: You know, some artists inherit legacy while others create one. Today's guest is doing both. Imani Archer is a singer, songwriter, storyteller whose music invites us into a quiet space of vulnerability, healing, self-discovery. And through her songs, she's building a catalog that feels less like a collection of singles and more like pages from her emotional journey. While many people learned of her name because of her connection to her iconic musical father, Imani is never relying on that legacy to define her. Instead, she's choosing to let honesty become her signature. Please help me welcome the incredibly talented Imani Archer to Ladies First. Welcome, sis.
1: Wow. I don't even know what to say. That was just a beautiful introduction. Thank you so much.
0: It is all so very true. You know, when I first discovered you, I was floored because you know that talent can run in families, but you don't really think about how it takes a lot of courage to build your own brand, to not rely on what people know of your family's lineage. I read that Crocodile Tears was one of the first times you felt like you finally understood who Imani Archer was as an artist. Before that, were you writing songs hoping that you would have other people hear a version of you that you thought you were at the time? Or were you writing songs to actually find your own identity and you were working it out in real time?
1: I weirdly had this kind of, I don't know what to call it, maybe like imposter syndrome, or I had a very, very, very big cloud of like self-doubt over me, which is so funny because before I ever knew I wanted to sing, my first dream was to be an author, was to be a writer as a child. But then when I got into music, I don't know, I kind of lost touch with that, I think. And because my dad was who he was, and there were so many people in my ear telling me what I should do, I think for a long time, I didn't know what the hell I had to do. I didn't know, should I do R&B? Should I do soul? Should I do rock? I loved everything. And I didn't know how to be good enough. I didn't know how to express myself. And I had to learn how to really shut that out. And I think for years, I just really kind of locked myself in my room on my piano, on my ukulele, and I was experimenting a lot based off of things I loved. And I think Crocodile Tears, it was just the most proud I'd ever felt of a song that I had written. It happened so fast, which I think was not normal for me. I usually take a long time to write songs, and that happened in like 15, 20 minutes. And so I was like, wait, I think I got something here.
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where I'm from. You're listening to the Uncut Gems Afternoon Drive here on Hyphen with DJ Gemini Gilly. That was Where I'm From by T.I. Anderson, Pac, and Stallone. And T.I. is on his King Secession tour right now, with him having a stop in Chicago a couple weeks ago. I love me some T.I. and love seeing him stay true to his artistry, even in today's time. For more information on that show and other upcoming shows, go to hyphen.org or follow us at hyphen.mke on Instagram and Facebook. That's H-Y-F-I-N. And within that last half hour, you heard No More Old Ben by Chance the Rapper. And he will be in Milwaukee very, very soon. And I have an opportunity for you to win some tickets. 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Make sure you enter. That is going to be a phenomenal concert. I will be there. So, yes, make sure you enter to win those tickets. Coming up, I got you covered with some DMX and the Sacred Souls. But first, it's time for Uncut Gems. Remember, Uncut Gems is where I introduce you to songs and artists that are still raw, still rising, but also still shining. Today's first Uncut Gem comes from one of my favorite West Coast R&B artists. He is such a vibe, and this song is from his latest project, Labor of Love. Here is Blast with Home, here on Hyphen.

0: house dealing ones are bringing. Just open up if the doorbell ringing.
1: Yeah, and when you find it, you gotta take the time to organize it. 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This climate just so happens to be just right for your shining. A price

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1: Northside, Northside, I remember first time in the work. Chopper City Force flying, he was 14, way before he ran to the source. Smoke screen, gunfire, a lot of jumped off the porch and went straight to the morgue. Headshots, archiving eyes, face print, painting on the face of his shirt. If we cut with them turbans, my surgical.

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1: Honor her, celebrate her, play her. Ladies first.

You're tapped into the Uncut Gems Afternoon Drive here on Hyphen with DJ Gemini Gilly. And remember, support for the Uncut Gems Afternoon Drive comes from Level Up with Keller Williams Realty. Shout out to them. That was London Summer by Odile. That's such a vibe of a song. Odile is one of my favorite newer artists, and he just released a project a few days ago called For a Good Time. And guess what? It is a good time for sure. Go check that out if you haven't already. And at the top of the hour, you heard The List by Moonchild. You know, we start every hour off with a woman artist here at Hyphen. Shout out to ladies first. Make sure you're tapping in with us here at Hyphen at hyphen.org or on Instagram and Facebook at hyphen.mke. That's H-Y-F-I-N. I want you to be in the know for all things, including who's in town and what we have going on around here at the Hyphen studio. Coming up, I got some J Dilla in common. But now here is If You Want Me to Stay by Be Free.

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0: the grapevine.
1: 63,000 Medicaid recipients in Wisconsin could lose their health care coverage when new federal work requirements go into effect in 2027. In total, the Wisconsin Department of Health Services estimates there are 200,000 current Badger Care recipients that will be subject to the new rules. This all falls under the Trump administration's One Big Beautiful Bill Act. Adults between the ages of 19 and 64 will be required to work, volunteer, or complete school or job training for at least 80 hours a month to qualify for coverage. Absentee voters will not be allowed to change their ballot because their candidate dropped out of the August primary. A Dane County judge ruled against three Democratic voters who filed in response to the Wisconsin Election Commission saying absentee voters couldn't. The commission reported more than 112,000 absentee ballots had already been turned in ahead of the August 11th primary election for governor. And John Legend will play the iconic music artist and civil rights activist Harry Belafonte in an upcoming role. The Road Home will be a music drama centered on two South African jazz legends and their apartheid-era tour, Graceland.
2: Tune in every day for news right here on Hyphen. 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

You're listening to the Uncut Gems Afternoon Drive here on Hyphen with DJ Gemini Gilly. That was Folded by Kehlani. You know this song took the world by storm when it dropped. Kehlani will be in Milwaukee this Friday, tomorrow, August 7th. Her tickets are already selling fast, so grab yours if you haven't already. For more information on that show and other upcoming shows, go to hyphen.org or follow us at hyphen.mke on Instagram and Facebook. That's H-Y-F-I-N. And within that last half hour, you also heard Calling by Sid from her newest project, Beard. Coming up, I got my GOAT, Jay-Z, and some Jill Scott and James Brown to end out the hour. Right now, though, let's get into this Block Star by Cherry here on Hyphen.

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is that little space we find in the dark each night without a light, in the bend of dark arms, safe from trauma, grief, and strife. Black is the color of real jungle fever in Belize, Tanzania, or Papua New Guinea. Sweaty black bodies swinging wildly, uninhibited, unashamed, unabashedly free. Black is the color of the Atlantic floor, the complexion of the sky god directly north. It is a sunset horizon disappearing into Ontario Lake. Black is